0: 567.
1: I talked to the driver. You can change this to a VOR. He's already taken off. He just wanted to know if you didn't hit anything.

0: St. Cloud 2670 cars for a stall blocking eastbound I-94 at between mile markers 200 and 201. It's a Chevy Silverado that's stalled in the lane. It's got tow and route, ETA 15 minutes.
1: 278.

0: 293, stay close.
1: 293.
0: We're en route from Elk River. We'll probably be there about the same time the tow gets there. Is there a Wright County deputy close, you know?
1: I can check.
2: .337 .346 for domestic.
3: 37.
4: All right.
2: It's gonna be 2426 66th Avenue Northeast. Caller says that his son is completely out of control, intoxicated. To James Rooney.
3: Denver.
4: 10-4, is he being physical or just damaging property?
2: Nope, nothing physical yet. He's just yelling, screaming at people and breaking things in the house.
4: 10-4.
1: .293, Wright County deputy will be en route.
0: Copy, thanks.

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0: Can you send me that stall block email? I'm not seeing it on the dashboard.
1: 10-4.

0: 220, 1038.
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0: Edward Charles Edward, 976, pulling into the old Schweeter's lot off of 1st Street.
1: 1038 at 1928.

0: St. Cloud, 2620 cars for traffic control, Highway 22, south of Litchfield, about mile marker 137. It's going to be a power line that's down in the area blocking both lanes.
1: 32 from Wilmer.
0: Warren County has been advised where you're coming from.
2: 6-5 for St. Cloud. Can you start that way from the office?
0: 10-4.
3: Electrician on scene, and the power company is a couple minutes out. They're going to de-energize us, and we're going to set up some cones, and we should be able to clear.
4: 10-4. May I set us?
1: Yeah, thank you.

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1: 30.
0: I can head to that power line on 22. I'm just a couple miles from there.
1: 10-4, thank you.

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0: Can you create me an AOA for an assault in Long Prairie at 214 First Avenue South?
1: For an assault?
0: Correct.
1: Go for it.

0: 312, 1038. The L with two trucks over Greg Grayson. I'll get you to 28 here in a second. Pulling off to the front edge road of Green Lake Boulevard off 23.
1: 10-4. 3-2-28, 3-2-30. Ball fair check. 20, we start with a 21 to the complainant. She's looking for a welfare check on her daughter. Just concerned about her safety.
2: Pardon me, another unit, please.
3: 10-4, is there another unit close to 312? 10-4, Green Lake Boulevard, Highway 23.
4: 12. You want us code? We're at County 8 and 10.
2: No, just head here.
4: 10-4.
5: Go ahead.
6: I'm at the fire hall. I'm going to call the complainant on this first if you want to rally up over here. We'll go from there.
5: Sounds good. I'll turn back around.

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0: Well, Lorena Peterson, do you want to talk to her?
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0: Hello.
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0: 28th and ready.
1: Go ahead.
0: Union Adams 7752. This one doesn't have plates on it.
2: 10-4, the first one you gave me comes back to 2019 Chevy Silverado red in color, registers to a Jesse Klein. It's clear.
3: .34 and .315 are out.
1: 10-4.
4: .346.
1: We giving James a courtesy ride to the cozy house for the night.
4: 10-4.
1: .337.
4: Go ahead.
1: I'm gonna be 10-8 and I'm gonna IM you some names to add.

0: 312, 245. For the vehicle that I gave you, the 28, F Frank 000-034-419-700. And I have plate for the other vehicle, should be temporary permits, Lincoln Henry Tom 687, and I have a 45 when you're ready. V Victor 000-082-532-200.
1: For your first 45 on your driver, Isaac, is revoked and clear 29. At 28 you gave me comes back to an 07 GMC black and color, registrations expired, revoked, plate impounded, registers to a Quentin Frederick Spicer, and your 45 on Quentin is valid and clear.
0: Have a interlock restriction.
1: Stand by. Let me read this here better.

0: 3312. He was revoked in 725, driving while impaired off, and 7 of 26, ignition interlock program. It doesn't give any qualifications or anything.
1: Number.

0: 3GD. They're working on shutting the power off, and they got cones to block the road. They're going to get the leg off here. I'll be clear.
1: 10-4, 1945.

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1: What?
0: For what it's worth, it looks like he was convicted of a refusal back in 2025.

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1: A213, copy. And in route.
0: Thank you.

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0: Negative. I think it's been released to a valid driver.

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1: Go ahead.
0: Myself and 15 are 10-8. What's the last four of the ICR, and can you clear my screen, please?
2: 10-4, the last four are 5-9-8-4.
0: Thank you.
1: 10-4.
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2: 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They're notified.
1: Thank you.
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0: 318. There was a found animal call at 13250 172nd Avenue Northeast that you were assigned to. The party just called in regards on when the dog was going to get picked up.
1: When I can get to it, I can give him a call if he answers his phone. Do you have him on the line?
0: Negative, just disconnected.
1: I'll try to give him a call.
0: 10-4.
2: 3337, fireworks complaint.
1: Good.
2: If you want to start with a 21 to the complainant, she's stating her neighbors are blowing off some pretty large fireworks across the street, and she wants to talk about it.
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1: 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Then we got a 45 by name. One ready.
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0: At 1959.
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1: Four, do you want
0: 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Is there a way for you to contact Excel to see when they got a truck coming out our way for this tree on this power line?
1: 10-4.
0: Thank you.

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0: Your boat registration, it comes back to a Jason Van Zee out of Glenwood. It's going to be a 94 Northwood pontoon, expiration 1228. Clear.
1: And for it was abandoned in the ditch, but the owner showed up on scene for it now.

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1: 318.
0: He was advised of the earlier calls, and I'll serve my way up there unless other calls come in. He's aware.

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1: Stand by.
0: Can you start my way? I'm code 4, but we're going to have to try to figure something out with these guys here. Seven, 356, Lima, Lima. Low yellow and 230 on the fuel.
2: 1847, 1868, 1487, 356. 230 on fuel. And weather is yellow. Pipeline 1 is out of service for maintenance. 6 is weathered into Superior. Otherwise, everyone else is fully staffed. 8 is having a chance, 2011.

0: 10-4, we're going to have it coned off. It did arc once. 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Is there a way you can give them my contact number when they do come? 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
1: I can let them know. What phone number should we have him call?
0: 320-333-9484.

0: 33-34.
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1: 2014.

County Unit State Patrol attempt to locate driving complaint westbound on 23 towards Raymond. Attempt to locate what color described the orange Dodge Avenger, license plate given Robert Edward Union 374. Color described vehicles swerving back and forth, almost sideswiped a deputy is what he stated. Last seen crossing County Road 5 on Highway 23, headed towards Raymond, westbound. Attempt to locate at 2015.

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2: Same traffic.

National Weather Service has issued a strong thunderstorm advisory that will impact west central Renville County until 9 p.m. Wind gusts of 50 miles per hour and penny-sized hail expected. Radar indicated only. Renville County clear 2019.

0: 33 so far.
1: Just if on this power line. 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
0: 7-7, three souls on board. We got 2 hours on the gas. Going to be 15 minutes to Two Harbors, LZ, versus on crew.
1: Copy 7 out for Two Harbors, LZ. 2 hours of fuel, three souls, 15 minutes on the flight time, as PAC 6, 2023.
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0: 51 are you by that from driving complaint?
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0: Can I have you head to the area of Lake Avenue and Beach Street? 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Caller has

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0: Right away from 1809 22nd Avenue Southwest. It's going to be a brindle pit bull.
1: Okay.
0: 2038.
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0: 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I'll be out with SB 32 on a traffic stop. 23 in Medeo.
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0: I'm doing a 21 to complain, and she's saying that she's concerned her son ran away with his girlfriend, unable to contact him because he does not have a phone. 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
1: 10-4. 3-2-18. 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

0: 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Send my crew right in the hospital.
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0: Thanks.

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0: 220. Can I get my ICR number for that ride along?
1: Number
0: 2600-7142. At 2054.
1: Three 18, I'll be out.
0: At 2055.

0: Like the three got three solds. Well, the risk approved 210 on the 220 on the gal, and it's about 15 up to Benson.
1: 3 out for Benson, 220 on the field, three solds, 15 minutes, 20:57.

0: definitely fixed pilot OCC.
1: Go for six pilot.
0: Yes, sir. I just want to see if you had a chance to submit that RA yet. I've not seen anything come through on my end.
1: I did submit it, and I was, wondering if, I did submit that. I could try it again.
0: Let me poke around here, see if I can find it, and if in the meantime you want to try and submit it again, I'd appreciate it.
1: Sounds good.

0: Sorry, I just submitted it. 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
1: It's all dead crows.
2: 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Lightly 6, pilot OCC, looks like I got it this time. I'll go ahead and review everything, get you approved here shortly. Thank you.
0: Perfect, thank you.

0: Sam, Lightfoot 6 pilot OCC, just in case it doesn't come back through to you, your flight is approved.
1: Perfect, flight is approved, thanks.

0: 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It came through approved, and it ended up building a second. Ended up building a second flight.
1: OCC copies. Yeah, I got you on here, and you are currently on the flight on our end, so I can set depart and everything, and we can close out anything that's erroneous when you get back to base.
0: Okay, sounds good.

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0: Six left in Superior, back to base, three souls on board. 2 hours on fuel, risk is low, and 25 minutes in route.
1: Copy, lifting back to base from Superior, 2 hours of fuel, three souls, 25 in the flight time.

0: 31 St. Cloud. Excuse me, a DNR alcohol event, Long Lake, and Calpia 45 are named Uterus. Last name Tersch, T-R-S-C-H, first name Robert, middle name James, date of birth 1954-326. I'll be out on field.
1: Hi, copy.

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0: Contacted Pearl Fast, I'll be in route for this pontoon, given the time of day.
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0: Zebra Sam, David 015, County Road 8 and 45th Ave, Northeast.

0: 3351 Tennessee 45 by number.
1: I'm sorry, which state?
0: Tennessee.
1: Go ahead.
0: 100-654-911.
1: 10-4, stand by.
2: County jail with 112 male, they are aware. Can I get a CCH on Dylan Van Z, please?
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2: 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Out of Tennessee. Change state of record, Minnesota, and she's got a pretty lengthy 45.
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2: 10-4.

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1: Are you in charge of shutting 8 down?
2: Go ahead.
0: He was looking for me, Ross. Yeah, I am, Kelly.
1: They normally shut that down, is that like 5 minutes before or 10?
0: Yeah, I think we were going to do 9:50 if that works for you guys.
1: That would be perfect. We're shooting for about between a 15 and 20 minute show max, but you'll know when we hit the end.

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1: Got a call back from that complainant on the missing persons ICR. 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
0: Yeah, we're
1: at 2133.

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0: 3350, you want to be in your vehicle?
1: 351.
0: 312, Lauren Lane. Already called in, stating that there was a vehicle parked in their driveway and it's blocking right of way. They are just wanting to know their options.
1: Twenty one forty two.

0: Joy. Can I have you send out an attempt to locate for this juvenile? Last seen wearing black sweatpants that have red writing on it. And then they believe the gray t-shirt. He's roughly 5'8 with shaggy, dirty blonde hair and glasses.
1: 10-4.
2: 3-2-28, neighborhood disturbance fireworks.
0: What?
2: On the corner of Mary Avenue and 9th Street Southeast in the 900 block on Mary Avenue, caller states there's people shooting out fireworks.
3: Three fifty-one. The property owner called back, said someone jumped in the vehicle and took off, and that you can disregard.
4: For 10-8.
3: 2144.
5: Three three 18 10-8.
2: Is there a county near Dairy Queen?
6: 312, I'm in the parking lot of the street.
3: 3349, go.
6: Sam John David, 236, me, Westside Liquor, parking lot.
3: 1038 at 2145.
2: And 312, it sounds like maybe a seizure or some type of medical inside Dairy Queen. I'm certain EMS.

0: 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Time is 21:45.
1: We'll be en route from Spicer Fire Hall.
0: Definitely.
2: David, 814-002-502-313, and then can you add?
3: Ten four. I just want to verify, are you at the one on Highway 12?
2: 10-4.
3: 10-4.
1: Three,
3: four,
4: three, You said they were in the store?
0: That's what he told me.
4: Everything looks pretty good in the store.
0: 10-4, I can call him back here.
4: Sure.
0: 10-4.
4: ALS.
0: 10-4, I'll get him started. Three 318 harassment or possibly crim damage in that letter.
2: Good.
0: And at 1021, my complainant on the mobile number, she received a video message from the mentioned party that suspect on the ICR apparently broke all the windows out on her car and now, or actually on her house and now is harassing her and making accusations.

0: 349, Lieutenant.
1: 3148.
2: Appreciate it. 3148.

0: 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Spicer, code 3, the Dairy Queen, 133 Access Drive on a seizure.
1: 21 Capital Lunar.
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1: 10-4, still trying to get some information from people on scene here.
0: Copy, did you locate where this patient's at?
1: Stand by one. I'm just looking if you have any updated information.
2: We'll switch to 5 and call him there. I'm not in there right now.
1: Okay. And you guys are on scene, I take it?
2: Yep, 10-4.
1: So.
3: That water 4151 to Wilmer Dispatch on fire EMS. We're in route.
1: Ten four and route at 2150.

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1: 10-4, 2151.
2: Going east, driving out at a high rate of speed. Complainant can no longer see the truck. Last seen on Gorton Avenue, Northwest and 19th Street. Time delays about 2 minutes at 21:52. 3230, go ahead.
3: Evening, Mr. Turner.
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1: Copy, are you inside or outside?

0: 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We will be doing our fireworks show probably within the next 10 minutes or so, just so you know.
1: 10-4, 2155.

0: K431. K432, I mean. Yeah, on the water or the beach. I'm pretty jammed up for traffic. You want me to head out there?
1: Yeah, same.

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1: 2:30.
0: Can I send out this traffic complaint for closing?
1: Paper.
0: 2204.
2: 3:18.
1: 3:18.
2: Is 312 clear yet?
3: Route Salisbury Beach. They have a county area. True for that community.
0: Copy.
4: Route 51.
5: Location correction. Suspect would be on the west side of Access Drive in the area of Dairy Queen.
1: B312.
0: I think that's 23 City Car is very wrong way. Highway 23 near Rockville for a SUV dark in color with sunlight eastbound.
1: 23,
6: four.

0: 3312 or 3343?
1: 312.
0: Yeah, 318 told me to pass on a suspicious or possible weapons complaint by Teals. A male party with a plaid shirt. Looks like he possibly has a gun, like shotgun or something.
1: I'm clearing. I'll be in route.
2: I'm going to help the ambulance get through traffic, and then I can head that way. It looks like there's...
0: Door.

0: 3343, I'll be on the TLS. Do we have a location?
1: $6550. We'll be in route for ICE.
2: And 2208.
0: Down from Dairy Queen and plaid shirts.

0: 7213 will be clear of Benson Hospital. 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
1: Received.
2: 2320.
1: Three 230 fireworks complaint.
2: Go ahead.
1: 1404 9th Street Southwest. Caller stated his neighbors just to the northeast are setting off really loud fireworks.
2: 10-4.
1: 2210.
3: Okay, 431 Wilmer, I'm in the area, Derek Quinn. I haven't seen anybody mention that description yet.
1: Okay, 431, 10-4.

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0: There's an incident happening in Sisa right now. It might just be a little bit before we can find transport.
1: 10-4, I was copying that. I'm still

0: 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King Sam Frank, 121, pulling in the Popeyes.
1: 10-4.
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1: B-12.
3: 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Didn't see anything similar, so we'll be clear you too.
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0: Yellow Adam Lincoln, 777, be Highway 23 and 71st Street Northeast.

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0: huge one. I'm going to be 1038 with Sam, Paul, Adam, 976. They were just driving in the middle of the turn lane. 19th Avenue and 30th Street, Southwest.
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0: 12. 12 what? 12 lifting at this time. Three souls on board. 2-2 minutes back to base. I have 1 hour and 25 minutes of fuel. Low and approved.
1: 12 lifting for base. 125 on fuel. Three souls. 22 minutes on the flight time. 22:35.

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0: Stop down South Highway 23 at Salt Center, west side of Spicer, to put the suspect seatbelt back on.
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1: 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K-432 will also be coming in.
2: 10-4.
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1: 621 will be 23 and 51st Street Northeast.
4: We'll be logging out for the night. 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
1: Ten 4. I'm a couple miles south. 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
5: Copy. Would you like me to keep the caller on the line?
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1: 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Still chaos, as I'm sure you know.
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0: Got it, Kendrick, 22.

County Unit, State Patrol, attempt to locate driving complaint eastbound Highway 12 from Ruffs. Okay, what caller described to be a white truck that went into the ditch. Cooler in the back kind of flew up. Caller believes that they're intoxicated. No 28 given. Caller believes it was like a white four-door Tacoma. Last seen eastbound Highway 12 from Ruffs. Attempt to locate it, 2215.

0: D28. On that driving complaint, where do they actually go into the ditch?
1: The caller wasn't really from the area, but she said right in front of Ruff's is where they kind of went into the ditch. A cooler kind of flew up in the back of the truck, and they continued eastbound on 12.
0: Denver, well, I'm Lakeland, just coming up to 12. I'll head east, check to the city limits, see if I see anything.
2: Denver.

0: 312, 1038. Lincoln Edward Frank, 631, Highway 23 in 60th Street.
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0: At Bill Standard, 1003 Litchfield Avenue, Southwest. There are some people in ski masks. They look like they're attempting to break into a vending machine. The complainant wasn't sure what they are wearing or how many people there are.
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0: 309, have a good night. 348, some traffic, good night. 2310, good night. Three 312.
1: Good.
0: 45 comes back, valid, D. David, and clear.
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0: Unclear jail. Can you change this other event to a lost boat, please? It's back at 3rd degree 56A, Polk County Transported.
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1: Thumper.
2: Fox called in my OnStar for crash detection. We have not talked to the driver. Stearns County is en route.
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0: or 8637, anyone ready to take that?
1: .28 goes back to 2018 black Jeep Compass. It's fire registration. Who did you come back to? Comes back to Kylie Rose block on the Danube.
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3: 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I have a vehicle parked in a turn lane that needs to be moved ASAP.

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2: 3343.
0: Zebra King Paul, 725, Highway 12, Highway 23. This is wrong way on 12.
2: Tower.
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0: 3343 status. 10-2. 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ICR started for this.
1: Negative. I got Oliver and she's going to be moving it. If anybody complains between now and a few minutes, it's parked in the Tony Road 8 turn lane off Tony Road 10.
0: 10-4.

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0: 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Unknown direction, but people are shooting off log fireworks.
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2: Do you know if Stearns County has made it through the area yet?
3: And officers on Siena, they will need a tow. No injuries.
1: No problem.

0: Vincent City units, information on a driving complaint. In the area of Pizza Ranch towards the Lakeland School, wrong way driver. Vehicle is a dark colored sedan. Last seen on the wrong side of the road. Caller believes it stopped. Approximately 5 minutes have passed. Again, dark colored sedan on the wrong side of the road in the area of the Pizza Ranch.
1: Highway 12 in Lakeland, do they have a direction of travel, or were they north or southbound?
0: They said they were headed towards the school, and last they saw, they had stopped.

0: 230, 10-6 in the area.
1: Fuck. 220, I'm in the area of that driving complaint.
2: 10-4.
3: 28, same. I just came from the north and didn't see anything. I'm like, clear at all.
2: Therefore.

0: 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Agency assist.
1: 20.
2: 28.
0: Near the crossings of Wilmer, 2101 9th Street Southeast, we had a medical. Female was apparently laying on the cement, yelling for help. EMS is in the area and can't locate anybody. They're just wondering if we can help out and try and locate this party.
1: 20, 10, 4.
0: Tower.

0: I got my original complainant on the phone for this. She said she is on the back of the building still laying on the concrete.
1: Chandler.
2: $673.21.
3: Go ahead.
2: We're going to be on foot behind the building.
3: Is it?
2: $23.34.
3: 22:30, I'll be 10:08. 23:35.

0: I mean, the female party is still screaming. 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
1: Dude, Tony, can you get a better description? Is it 2109 or 2101? 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

0: 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She said she's the 2103 building.
1: Denver.
2: B28, I think I got her here with EMS on the east side of the farthest east building.
3: B21, patient contact.
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0: 220. Can you send me a suspicious 2400 block of 9th Street Southeast at the dead end? I'll be out with a vehicle 28 of Robert Lincoln Sam 678.
1: Denver.

0: 3312, missing person. 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Last known address he was at was 279 Lake Avenue North.
1: Sure.
0: 2247.

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0: St. Cloud 2670 cars and other cars in area information only on the Dragon Plains, south on Highway 169, Southwest 163, GMC pickup green color, Minnesota flight given, Zebra Henry, Sam 923, almost sideswiped, RP, caught off them, tailgating, information only 2358. Two-minute
1: ET. Getting onto the interstate.

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0: 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I'll be out.

0: 7221, have a pending ALS transfer out of Rice 10, going to St. Cloud.
1: Oh, copy.
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1: Go ahead.
0: Can you find a number for Michelle Olson that lives at this 279 address, be the old owner of O'Neill?
1: Somewhere.
0: And if there's another unit close by, if they could swing this way.
1: Sir, going to unit close to backup 3312.
2: 37, I'm going to hit that way.
1: 10-4. Attention county units, attempting to locate for a driving complaint, southbound Highway 71 by Colfax Road. A report of an SUV or a van, unsure, swerving from lane to lane, erratic speeds, did get a partial plate, ending in 767. Again, I'll call units, attempt to locate traffic complaint, southbound Highway 71 by Colfax Road, SUV or minivan, unknown plate, ending in 767, swerving erratic speeds, has been passed on to state patrol. Again, attempt to locate.
3: You can send the driving complaint to 43.
1: 10-4.
0: 312, go ahead with the number.
1: You're looking for Michelle, correct? Born in 70?
0: 10-4.
1: I have a home number and cell number. Which one do you prefer?
0: We'll start with cell.
1: 291-1587.
0: Whatever.

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0: John Sam Union, 837, 71 10th Street, Northeast, right borough of the town.
1: 1038 at 6 minutes.

0: Got Mavic 2. Reaching out from cloud at a back 2. Alec got 3 on board. Hour 40 of your risk is low and frequency 25 minutes.
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0: 3. 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
1: 3312, go ahead.
2: Just an update so far. I'm out with King William, William 979. A couple kids, along with the girlfriend of this individual that have been out looking for him for about an hour. Left southbound from 279 Lake Ave. Intoxicated, however, walking, talking fine. Have an open door at the residence. Believe he may have circled back potentially, as he's not from the area. Waiting on phone call back from the Olsons, but we are going to clear the house and make sure he's not in there before any other procedures are done.
1: 10-4. Okay, 431, Wilmer.
3: Okay, 431.
1: Can you get the east gate, please, tonight on McCartan?
3: 10-4.
1: Great, yeah. I'm in route up to 312 location, I hope.
3: 10-4. Dispatch to Central Control on County 2.
4: Over
3: to open the east gate for KA-432.
4: 10-4. 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It's going to be apartment 303. 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

0: St. Cloud 26 area cars for 1049, eastbound Highway 10, mile plus 179. For a male who is stumbling on the shoulder, started running, almost fell into the lane of traffic, walking westbound, but going to be on the eastbound lane of the highway. No vehicles in the area.
1: We hold up on that transfer.
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0: 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She's awake and conscious, but shaking. Says he doesn't know if she's going to go into a seizure yet.
1: In which apartment?
0: It's 303.
1: Network, thank you.

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0: KK 7596325. I'm guessing it's going to come back not on file.
1: Ten for no record.

0: California, did I copy no record?
1: 10-4, no record on that California 45.
0: 10-4, will you just put that in the CAD comments for me, please? And then I have a 45 name, date of birth.
1: Go ahead.
0: About 1 second.
2: Come on. 33 CW. Do you have ambulance coming already?
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0: 10-4.

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0: Two last names. First last name, Adam Robert, Adam Union Zebra. Second last name, Zebra Union Nora Ida George Adam. First name, John Adam Ida Robert Ocean. Middle name, Francisco Frank Robert Adam Nora Charles Ida Sam Charles Ocean. Date of birth, 2004, 11/27.

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0: Denver.

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1: 10-4.

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0: 312, 343 on 3.
1: Northbound at the split, go ahead.
0: You have the drone with you?
1: Nope, but I can turn around and grab it.
0: I appreciate it.

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And obviously have drone coming.

0: 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I don't know if it's related to the 49 or not.
1: 10-4, can you just send it out to me?
0: Copy. It does look like they're talking to somebody on the shoulder there.

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1: And 33 minutes.
0: Also, please try and get a hold of Noe, see if he can make me up for jail.

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1: Copy.

0: I'm guessing Norma's also out of town.
1: They both are.
0: That way, yeah, I'll do it over the phone with him and let him know. I'll call him hopefully in about 15 minutes or so. Let's serve you medical. He's passed out.
1: Copy.
2: I
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0: 393, St. Clair. Can you see if you can give me a St. Cloud car out here?
4: I think so. Yeah, we do safe arrival back to base, nothing on our end either.
0: St. Cloud or Stock Rapids?
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1: I'll be in route with the Spicer with a drone. Can you switch my call type to a UAV, please?
0: 10-4.

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2: Six hundred 7321, we are code 4.
3: Yeah, 40 minutes.

City units, attempt to locate Devin complaint cell phone 71 from Robbins Island. Attempt to locate what color described the red car that's all over the road. Extremely dangerous. Last seen passing Robbins Island cell phone on 71. Attempt to locate it. 43 minutes.

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0: St. Cloud SD393 or 45 comes back to a Tom Jr. Morton out of Richmond, birthday 12/12/88. 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
1: Stand for, thank you.
2: Yeah, I'm going to be quite a ways behind it, but yeah.
3: 10-4. My complainant turned off, and he stated when he seen the vehicle, it was last seen turning westbound towards the fire station. Did update the ICR with a 28 if you need it.
2: Go ahead. What's your 20?
4: I'm just clearing off of this medical here. I swung by to help Venegay.
2: Jennifer, if you want to go sit by 2nd Avenue, Northwest, I believe that's where that vehicle's probably going to be going.
4: Sounds good. I'll do that.
2: It's like, I believe it's 3000 or 3001 2nd Avenue Northwest is what the address is.
4: Yeah, copy. I'll swing over there and see if I can't see him coming by. Otherwise, after a few minutes, I might just sit through the lot and see if he made it before we got there.
2: He wouldn't have made it if he had just turned, because I had seen it go by me, but I was unable to leave at that point. So he's probably just about the Highway 12 now, and I'm pointed that way as well to see if I can maybe catch up to it.
4: Copy.
1: Here with glasses.
4: Over. We have a phone number for him.
1: Stand by.
2: 3218 today.
1: Twenty-eight out of jail.
0: Denver.
1: 3312.
4: Good.
1: Phone number is 320-295-8528.

0: In Columbus, B-46. Fully confirmed. Honor Tail County will either take him, or $100 cash bail with a court date.
1: See if I heard correctly, that red Chevrolet with that 28, that comes back to Matthew Klunt.
2: 10-4.
3: I believe that 28 comes back to a Spicer address. This is a second avenue address.
1: Yeah, I always know him to be at his parents' house at 2nd Avenue.
2: 10-4.
4: And it's not on 2nd Ave. At least the vehicle's not on.
3: Two eighteen, 10-4, 230, you copy a vehicle's not on 2nd Ave.
5: Hey, for my copy.

0: If you haven't already, could you send a crew history down to the jail, please?
1: There was none. I did send it down there, though, stating that there was nothing.
0: No worries.

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1: Go ahead.
0: I believe the vehicle we're looking for just turned off of Wilmer Ave on 30th Street here. In your direction.
1: 10-4, I'm going to have to get turned around. I went and looked around the area for a little bit.
0: That worked. Yeah, I'm just going to try to catch up to you here by the roundabout.

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1: Do you have that?

0: 3 to 37 on 3. Stop right there.
1: Go ahead.
0: Stop right there. Back up a little bit. There's a heat signature in between 2 yards.

0: Oh, shit or no?
1: Are you calling me 37?
0: Yeah, can you see me? Like, what's it? Yep, I can see you. It looks like you're pretty close to the water. You passed it, but I'm almost thinking it's probably an AC unit running. It's going to be right alongside the house, showing about 75 degrees Fahrenheit, but... It's right to your left, right now, right to your left. Yeah, it's an AC unit. Okay.

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One's going to be on your left, one's going to be on your right, further, closer to the lake, kind of in line with the docks.

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Right to your left, right to your left, right there. You're like on top of it. Okay, on fire. 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

0: 3230 harassment. If you want to 21 the complainant, he's saying there's people that are following him and harassing him, following him in vehicles with tinted windows.
1: 10-4.

0: 46 on 3.
1: Go ahead.
0: Can you come back to the nursery?
1: Sure.
2: It's kind of in a camel hoodie.
3: And then last seen, he was wearing blue shorts, no shirt, and a t-shirt, no shirt, blue shorts, and stolen tennis shoes.
2: 10-4. Yeah, if someone's able to break free, if they want to stop over the Hampton Inn, employee called and that individual kind of matches the description. They used a key to enter the hotel, but unsure where he went. He thought maybe he could potentially use a card reader to see what room he went into, possibly.
4: 3351, I can stop out and buy it.
2: 10-4, you'll be speaking with John.
4: I'll be out.
2: 10-4.
5: Happy one, right?

0: 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You just kind of do your 11 o'clock from there as you drive straight forward.
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0: Or we're looking for
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1: 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I advise Kelly to head this way.
0: Copy.
2: Flying.
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0: 10.
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0: 37. 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
1: 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One more time on that name.
0: Nick Compton.
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1: Yeah, 10-4.
0: 10-4.

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2: Yeah, 163.

0: 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Minnesota 45.
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0: search the neighborhoods here on the west side. Not seeing anything on Carolina, Grace, Florence, kind of that whole area.
1: Yeah, I made it all the way up to 7th Street. I think we can probably clear if we search that much.
0: Tonight, I'll give this party a call for a clearing screen, though.
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0: I got the complainant on the line. Says she missed your call and was looking for a callback.
1: Copy. I'll give her a callback.
0: 10-4. I'll let her know.
2: Ten seven, good night. 10-7, good night. 486 Nightclub. 486. 410-7, have a good night. Happy 4th.

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0: Three 12 to Josh Butterfield on 2. Fillable missing person form wasn't working correctly, so she had to do some screenshots. I emailed them to you. If they won't work, let me know. I also sent her a fillable that she didn't have, or a handwritten one, which she didn't have a printer at the time.
2: Standby all.
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0: I just printed off the three pages he sent. The only thing I don't see is a signature, but I guess if you're fine with that, we'll get it entered here and you'll put the original on records, correct?
1: I'll get a signed copy and I can sign for the mother. She's at her cabin in Alexandria. They're originally from El Paso, so just kind of playing around with technology tonight.
0: 10-4. My partner's going to get it entered, so.
1: Thank you.
0: 10-4.
1: Hello.
0: Yeah, if you got one, we'll take it.

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1: Go ahead.
0: I don't know if you got that party to come back, but you can just add him. He was having some issues with some parties, but they left, and he's good now, so get 10-8.
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0: Thank God it's before him. Highway 10, Justin Becker. Westbound and eastbound.
1: 10-4. I should be right behind it, so I'll try and catch up to it.
0: Copy. There was not going highway speed.

0: 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Do we have a description?
1: Just got a car. I do have a camera up for Clear Lake if I see it before you get to it.
0: 10-4. It's really foggy.
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1: 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I'm gonna take the median here and try and get it stopped. There's some cars coming head on.
0: Copy.
1: I've got it stopped here.
0: I copy. Sherburn will be just right behind you.
1: It's like slowly creeping here.
0: 10-4.
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40 St. Cloud. Can you say the code for me, please, for a pickup truck? It's got rear flat, so they're probably going to need a flatbed.

0: run an ambulance like Farrier Girl responders. Respond to 12897 13th Street in Northwest for a 14-year-old diabetic who's not responding and foaming at the mouth. Page clear at 348.
1: Big Henders Township, 12897 13th Street Northwest, still a diabetic.
2: Hello, everyone.
1: 348.

0: part three. Send me that medical. And I guess 51 is going to take one.
1: 10-4. They just gave another address to Centricare, so I guess it's going to be 12885 13th Street Northwest.

0: 7522, I'm en route.
1: 10-4, and there is a correction on the address. It is 12885 13th Street. They're right next to each other.
0: It is 12885.
1: 10-4.
0: 10-4.

0: 65. We'll be en route.
1: 10-4, did you copy that there's going to be a slight address change?
0: Negative, I did not.
1: It is now 12885. They're right next to each other.
0: 10-4. 12885.
1: Correct.

0: Central Care 2, Wilmer Dispatch, Candy 5.
1: Go ahead.
0: I'm not sure. Are we assigned a Candy channel?
1: I'm going to have you guys on Candy 5. I'll let New London know.
0: 10-4. Just going by the LEC now.
1: 10-4. EMS.
2: Go ahead.
1: Can I have you move over to Candy 5? It'll be communication with Central Care.
2: 10-4, switch into 5.
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3: Mm-hmm. 7524, I'll be en route. I copy the address change and moving to Candy 5.
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0: 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Ortonville to Sioux Falls.
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1: 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Thanks for checking.

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0: 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ALS 2 right.
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0: 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We'll be arriving at Rice.
1: Yeah, 440.
2: Go ahead.
1: We're at Asheville.
2: Maybe 441.

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0: Can I assign you a suspicious? I'm thinking it's Daniel from how he sounded on the phone. He's reporting suspicious noises. When I mentioned his name, he hung up on me. Unsure what he's really wanting to report.
1: Network.
0: Phone number he called in on, I'll throw it in the notes. It's not linked to anyone in local, but I'm thinking it's him.

0: 3:43, I'll be 10:12 with Dan.
1: 10:4.
2: Net four, that was.
0: Where is he at? I'll go.
2: Center 257 Hillcrest Avenue is where my caller was.
0: I don't need another squad. He looked at me and said he was all right and took off walking. I'll be 10-8.
1: 10-4.
2: 46.

0: 40 St. Cloud. I got a stalled vehicle in a turn lane. I'm going to be pushing it with my squad to the gas station that's right nearby here.
1: 10-4.

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0: 343, 1038. Three, three, 43. 478, Nora, Yellow, 1, Highway 23, 135th Street, Northeast.
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0: 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Robert X-ray Charles 035, Highway 23, 141st Street, Northeast. 10-4.
1: Three three 35 10-8. Good morning.
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1: Negative. You must not have heard. I say you can head back to Redwood.
0: Partially deaf. We'll head back.
1: That's okay. I figured you were taking a nap.
0: Never.
1: Drive safe.

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Yeah, with the Spicer Baseball Field off Ash Street, checking Robert Charles, Victor 957. 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

0: 600, 72, 21. 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
1: But have a good night.

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0: 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Could you start me a tow to my location? Driver here just needs some gas to get her going.
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0: 6310 on 3. Can you call Nancy, the complainant, back on the 763 number? Reference to an incident last night while they were out lighting off some fireworks. I attached the related case from last night.
1: Of course.
0: 665.
2: Channel 3. 3367. 367. I'm out with Nolan. I'll give his mom a call.
0: Tell her. Over by Mel's, did you say? At the end?
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0: Will you let me know when it starts? I'll start moving. I can't see.
2: Affirmative. They're still giving, must be a briefing here.
0: 10-4.
3: Do you want an event code for this?
0: I was going to worry about that some other time.
3: 10-4.
4: Could you also start an ambulance to my location? Routine is fine.

0: 336 these last two that are walking, were they the last of them down there, do you know?
1: Yeah, they were walking from the start.
0: Temper, thank you. I'm going to open this back up here in just a second.
2: Thanks, guys.

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1: Go ahead.
0: Can you assign us that transfer so I can put my mileage in, please? And thank you.
1: See you there. I already put you on scene. Apparently it didn't work. I will take care of it.
0: Copy that. Thank you.

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3360, so. Maybe 10-12 for a bit with juvenile male. Mileage so far is 54141. I'm going to run out to 15th place, grab his phone, and then probably head north so the parents don't have to drive all the way down to Spicer.

We London, the ambulance, like Lake Harris responders, respond to Bethesda North Point 500 Pearson Parkway, New London, room 108 for lift assist, time 722.

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0: 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Pending you getting a call, would you mind hanging around? I'm just going to go up to Belgrade and wait for them.
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1: For 10-8 at 753. 3335 for an animal complaint. Marie, if you want to give the party a call on the 507 number, his neighbors are, it sounds like it's been a continual all weekend issue of the neighbor's dogs barking. Yeah, 754.

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1: 10-7. Have a good day. 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Good.
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0: 1712 and 2003. Pilots 1929, aircraft 356 Lima Lima, 210 on the fuel. Risk is low, we'll call weather yellow, currently improving.
1: Well, I think for good morning, aircraft checked in 1712, 2003, 1929, 356 Lima Lima, 2 plus 1 zero on the fuel. Risk is low, weather yellow and improving. Currently, I've got Lifelink 11 heading up to Escanaba, then going to Green Bay. Lifelink 7 is NICU only today, and Lifelink 1 is out of service. OCC today is Stacy and Sam, and the comm center, you've got Wyatt, Jordan, and Tom. Y'all have a good day.

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0: St. Cloud 2630 cars for animal on the roadway, westbound Highway 10, map list 168. There's a dark colored dog with an orange collar in the westbound lanes running eastbound near the truck dealer gas station area.
1: 330.

0: 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We're clear of Rice and headed back to New London.
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1: 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I'll call and see if this one's still pending out of St. Cloud. 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

0: Lifelink 6, go.
1: Lifelink 6 is safe on the path, Grand Rapids. 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

St. Cloud 2670 cars, information only on a driving complaint. Eastbound Highway 10 from milepost 210. It's a maroon Honda Accord, Minnesota 28, Sam Charles Henry 251. Vehicle's been crossing the fog line multiple times onto the shoulder. Information 915.

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1: Lifelink 6 will be limping Grand Rapids Hospital here for fuel burn, leg, pilot only. 2 hours on the fuel and about 20 minutes on the flight.
0: Lifelink 6, got your lifting solo for a fuel burn, 20 minutes, 2 hours of fuel.
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1: Go ahead.
0: Report that the stoplights are flashing red. Westbound Highway 23 and the cross street was 26th Avenue North. That's not plotting on our map. Wondering if you can run through that area and notify me if there's any lights that are flashing in that area, and then I'll let DOT know.
1: Cross street again.
0: 26th Avenue North.
1: 10-4, thank you.

0: 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I'll check out the rest.
1: Yeah.

St. Cloud 2630, Powers International, and a driving complaint westbound Highway 23 from mile marker 229 coming in from the county line on a gray Impala. 28 up Henry George Adam 481, crossing center and fog, unable to maintain its lane westbound 23 from the 229 information 928.

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1: Sounds fine. Thank you.
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0: 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Like, that's it.
1: Room 163. One unconscious.
0: Hospital.
2: Copy, say from the pad. 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

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Will you start me a public assist at New London Fire? 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

0: fire station didn't give it away that he probably wasn't at the right spot, or?
1: No, it was sometime last night, so he's just been walking around.
0: Ah, okay.
1: Saw my car.
0: Talk to 10-4.
2: 3367, traffic complaint. Gonna be Highway 23 to 12th Ave, northeast of London, for a piece of metal in the roadway.
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0: 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I'm in Wilmer. I can start heading that way if I need to.
1: I got it. Thanks.
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0: St. Cloud 2620 cars for debris on the roadway, Highway 23 and 212th Avenue. Large piece of metal is on the westbound side.
1: I copy. There's a deputy that's close. He's going to take care of it for me.
0: Okay, 10-4.

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1: You go ahead and just look at the remarks on the event that I'm on. I'll be clear shortly, just in case somebody calls in for it.
0: 10-4.
2: 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You're flashing at Highway 95 and Highway 23.
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1: 330.
2: We're out with the driving compliant vehicle on Highway 10, entrance ramp, going eastbound.
1: 10-4.

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0: 6 will be taken off Grand Rapids Hospital for St. Mary's Duluth. 5-on-4 on board. Correction, I said 5 on board. 1 hour plus 45 on the fuel. Look at about 30 minutes in route. Risk is low and approved.
1: Oh, Lifelink 6. Got you lifting at 9:49 with somewhere between 4 and 5 people on board. 1 plus 4 or 5 on the fuel. 30 minutes on your run, low and approved. I'll get you that skewed.
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0: I didn't find it westbound. You can clear me if you have time, and 1038 when you're ready.
1: Good.
0: Paul William Boy, 633, eastbound 23 at 212.
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0: 21, my complainant at the mobile number list. It's regarding a dog that he gave away to a friend, and now he wants it back since it's not being taken care of.

0: 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Looks like weather en route to the from the pickup location to St. Cloud is below minimums. Thanks.
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0: St. Cloud 2630, cars information only on a driving complaint, westbound 95 from Milpost 3. It's a maroon Ford Taurus, Minnesota 28, Edward Sam John 798. Caller states that he's passing unsafely, passing in no passing zones, calling others to, causing others to have to take the shoulder. Caller no longer sees the vehicle. 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
1: 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I copy directly. You guys are canceled.
0: It's affirmative. We're RTB.
1: Copy that.
0: And you want to add a leg, I'll have to land at the fuel pump, shut down fuel, and then reposition over to the cart.
1: Copy that. I'll add it.
0: Thank you.

0: 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Ben, Ben, you're up. 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Again, Grand Rapids to Duluth.
1: 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I'm sitting at about an hour and a half on fuel. 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

0: 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If you need fuel, that's okay. 8 did accept. 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
0: Copy, you need to put us on scene.
1: Copy that. It's going to be out of room 2631.
0: Great, thank you.

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1: Copy that. We'll plan for the north pad. Any chance that they can hop over for us like we did for them?
0: I'll see what I can do.
1: Appreciate that.

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1: Copy that. Thanks. We'll be watching for us.

0: Carl, vai pegar.
1: Leslie Gates.
0: Yes, sir. Leslie Gates departing at this time. En route to Grand Rapids, I've got three souls on board. Send in 2 hours, 10 minutes on fuel. Low risk has been approved.
1: 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Three fulls, 2+1, 0 on the fuel. 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
1: Lifelink 4, on the back, HCMC, 1053. And Lifelink 4, be advised, North is clear of HCMC. They will not be returning.
0: Copy that. Thank you very much. Appreciate the help.

0: Kyle and Mike, what's this?
1: Lakeland 6.
0: Could you add a lake for St. Mary's to Duluth International? We're going to go grab fuel.
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1: Pacific 6, just got a scene request, wondering if you had fuel for it. Heading of 177 for 18.5.
2: Yeah, we should be able to swing that for a light point 6. We're looking, we should have about hour 20.
1: Copy that, Ellie. We'll drop it on you and get you launched.
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0: 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Station report when you're ready.
1: Right, for 6.
0: This will be for a possible stroke patient. The call came in through Mayo Ambulance. No other information at this time. We're still working on getting you more in the ground contact. EMS is not on scene yet.
1: Copy Lifelink 6 and our risk list submitted.
0: Copy that. Do have it's an 82-year-old patient.

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1: Copy, green for Lifelink 6. And we'll be departing St. Mary Chalice for the scene. Three on board. 1 hour plus 15 on the fuel. And probably about 10 in route. And risk is low and approved.
0: Done. Center copy.

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0: 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Lifelink 10. We're fueled and repositioning over back over to our hangar.
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1: Tom, center copy, left wing temp, got you down the safe, back to base. OCC's got nothing, we've got nothing. 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Welcome home.

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0: I couldn't remember. Did we have a frequency for the LZ here? We're looking about, give or take, about 2 minutes out.
1: Copy, about 2 minutes out. We are on the phone with him right now trying to get that.
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2: For a driving complaint, white four-door sedan, Highway 15, at mile marker 138, the vehicle had been all over the road into oncoming traffic and then pulled over onto the shoulder now, unknown 28.

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1: We don't need more information from Stearns about that driving complaint. 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
0: Ten four.

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1: LifeLink 6 is safe on the ground at the Ellsworth.
2: I got 6 on the ground at 1117 and 4, go ahead.
0: Yeah, LifeLink 4, you call us off at HCMC. En route to Anoka, I got 4 on board. 1+30 on the field, give us about 10 minutes back.
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0: Yeah, I'm like right four, landed safe back on the country, shut down, no need before.
1: Lifelink 4, got you down the safe back on the cart. 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Welcome home.

0: 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Three five three zero on 198th Ave Northwest. There's a deer by this Purdue's garage that needs to be dispatched.
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2: 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Cell phone on Conrad 5 just coming up to Gorton Avenue at about 30 miles an hour or so. I've been driving cell phone at 25, square mile an hour at 30 miles an hour. 10-11, thank you.
3: Why don't we head over there?
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3108. Looks like they're going to be going eastbound on Highway 12. 28 should be Robert Victor William, 229, on a gray 2009 Honda Accord to a Felis Abdi Adash. Some of the vehicles, like I said, have been swerving and stopped in the middle of the road for no reason.

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0: Go ahead.
1: Essence and Sam, 539-134-146-217.

0: That's P611. 45, status is valid. 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Ten four.
1: Caller had to continue on County 5, sorry, I'm pretty sure I'll let you know that.

0: 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Company 1158.
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0: 611.
1: Can I get a CCH and a

0: 3363. Did you have a number for the complainant? My computer might just be not updating.
1: I can send it out. It was a neighbor that called in for the property owner. They're calling in for her since she's elderly.
0: That'd be great. Thanks.

Right, 2630 cars for a 1050 eastbound Highway 10 in Clear Lake. It's a three-vehicle crash, partially blocking, no injuries.

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1: Yep, 10:04.
0: I think I'll start that way from Big Lake.

0: same cost, 2670 cars for motorist assist. It's going to be on the ramp from Lebeau Avenue to westbound 94. A dark colored pickup truck pulling a flatbed with an SUV on it. SUV was halfway off the trailer and multiple people outside the vehicle trying to flag someone down.
1: 39 copies.

0: come out of the gate. Lifelink 8-2.
1: Yes, sir. Lifelink 8 departing Grand Rapids en route to St. Mary's at this time. I've got four souls on board, sitting at 1 hour 45, 1+4, 5. Correction, 1+. That's correct. 1+4, 5 on fuel. Sorry. I've got low risk has been approved en route to St. Mary's, as I said.
0: Lifelink 8, I got you lifting at this time. For St. Mary's, four souls, 1+4, 5 on the fuel, low and approved. I will get your path secured. Also be advised that Lifelink 6 is on a scene just south of Duluth, so probably will be coming back to St. Mary's as well. I'll keep you updated.
1: Sounds good. Thank you, sir.
2: Copy Alpha 10.

0: from Lakewood 6.
1: Lakewood 6.
0: Lakewood 6 will be lifting from our scene. Four St. Mary's, four on board. Look at about, I think it's about 10 minutes en route. 2 hours on the fuel. Risk is low and approved. And I copied 8 cells for route St. Mary's.
1: Copy, coming from the scene, 4 souls, 10 minutes, 2 hours, low and approved. Are you going to be needing a trauma team?
0: Negative, it'll be a stroke code.
1: Copy that.

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0: Clutch told company is coming for our vehicle.
1: Standby.

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1: 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They've got a wallet that they had turned into their front desk. It's been there for a little while. At 11:52.

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1: Wanna wait, I'm missing a couple blocks away.
0: Wanna wait, teleport.
2: Took that from Menards.
0: Teleport. I think they're outside in the parking lot, but I don't know. Yeah, I don't know yet.
1: Yeah, there's a couple vehicles parked chaotically here, but I'll be up. South Dakota plate, 5 John 8, 126.
0: Tower.

0: 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There's other vehicles involved here yet?
1: Tower.

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1: I have AAA en route to help with the tow and the trailer, and I'll be 10-8.
0: 11-57.
2: Mm-hmm. 225 LBL.
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0: Mary, 000-062-422-900.

0: Wasson is revoked. ID only and clear.
1: Several.
2: Silver and Paula registered too.
0: Registers to Jill Schmidt out of Henry, South Dakota. It's clear.
1: Thanks.
2: Did you get a 428 yet?
0: Negative. I only have the silver South Dakota one.
2: I have a 428 when you're ready, and then I'll have a 45 by numbers.
0: Go ahead.
3: Lincoln.
2: William Robert, 989. I have a 45 by numbers when you're ready.
0: Go ahead.
2: C. Charles. 000-039-436-300.
4: No complaints.
3: Lesson 6. I've got you down the safe on the inner pad at St. Mary's. Time now, 11:59. Nice job, guys.
0: ID card looks like is the respondent, I believe, in a OFP or an HRO, she's clear.

0: 3-2-25. I'm not sure if this makes a difference for you or not. On that 28, on that gray edge, it does show that it's flagged for registration status is suspended and that it's been sold to this Reina Castillo.
1: I have an updated address for her and the phone number when you're ready.

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1: It'll be 1501 11th Avenue South, apartment 101. That'll be in St. Cloud, 56301. Updated phone number of 651-242-2778.
0: Temper.

scriverne. All right. Now, I was out at the Disorderly here at Speedway, but there's just a crash over at that Fusion Drinks across the street, so I'm heading over there.

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There is a delay here at the hospital.

0: Morning, I think I don't need to. 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
1: 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Thank you.
0: 10-4.
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St. Cloud 2610, cars information only on a driving complaint, southbound Highway 25 from I-94. It's a red Buick Regal, Minnesota 28, William Adam Charles, Edward Charles, Adam Henry. Vehicle's been cutting off other cars, driving on the shoulder while passing and traveling at a high rate of speed. Information only at 1221.

0: St. Cloud 2610 cars for 1050, Highway 55, just west of Highway 15. No injuries, not blocking. It's going to be a white Dodge Ram.
1: 289 copies. Is it blocking?
0: It is not blocking.
1: And 4 for money.

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0: 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I can have someone else go with you. 806 3rd Street Southwest. Caller's 9-year-old daughter has been missing for an unknown amount of time. Believed to be wearing pink pajamas.
1: Denver, I'll start about it.
0: Yep.

0: three right now.
1: One of them.
0: Yeah, I'll be going tonight. They found her right when I showed up here. She just left on her bike.
1: Password. Can you go to encrypted?

0: 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Was there anything pending?
1: No, I think we're good right now.

0: 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Can you run a California 45 by number?
1: Yep, but
0: Kello 614-2746, and then if you can run Minnesota as well. 10-4.

0: 3-1-8. Good. Sorry, it took a little bit for it to come back. She's valid, out of California, not on file, Minnesota. The ID that we found in that vehicle that we just towed. I know I closed out it. I don't know if you can add her name to that, please.
1: 10-4.

0: com. Hi, Mickey. Lifeline 8, go.
1: Yes, sir. Lifeline 8, departing off of Duluth St. Mary's. En route to Duluth International. We've got three souls on board. 1 hour and 10 minutes on fuel. Low risk has been approved.
0: Lifeline 8, we got fuel thing at this time for Duluth International. Three souls, 1+1, 0 on the fuel. Loan approved.

0: 3:35. Can you stop at 9777 37th Street Southeast and pick up a German Shepherd?
1: 10-4.
2: Is there a chance a black one with a collar?
0: I just heard it was a German Shepherd and asked if it's mostly black or brown.
2: 10-4. I had seen one that was posted online that was missing.
0: 10-4.

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0: Thank you very much. 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
0: We're clear of the hospital. Can you let Stearns County Jail know that we're headed that way?
1: 10-4.

0: St. Cloud 2670 cars for a 1050. Vehicles have moved on to the median crossover. We're going to be looking for a Toyota Tundra and a Chevy sedan. Eastbound Highway 10, about mile marker 199.
1: .499 from Becker.
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0: más de qué. Leslie Gate, go. Yes, sir, Leslie Gate, departing Duluth International. En route back to base, I've got three souls on board. 2 hours, 20 minutes on fuel, low risk has been approved.
1: Leslie Gate, I've got you en route back home. 3 souls, +20 on the fuel, low and approved. 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
1: 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Got four souls on board. 2 hours of fuel. ETE 45 minutes. Aria was loan approved.
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0: It's going to be the apartments. 2605 15th Ave, Northwest Apartment 208, for a 19-year-old female party that's out of control. Dad says that they are arguing over a vehicle.
1: 10-4.

0: St. Cloud, 2640 cars for a 1050 eastbound 94 at Highway 71. It's going to be two vehicles, no injuries, Dodge Ram versus a semi. They're parked under the bridge.
1: 673 copies.

0: 673 sounds like this is going to be a hit and run. The semi is still eastbound. It's a semi with a white cab and a cattle guard.
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1: Go ahead.
0: The caller of this hit and run in the Dodge Ram decided he's not going to stop either, so he continued on. He's available for a 1021.
1: Okay, I'm on the phone with him. I'll get more information.
0: Kepar. Okay.

0: Westland 2.
1: 2 is departing for Graceville. 3 on board, field 2 hours, 10 minutes. Give us 22 and route risk low approved.
0: Westland 2 at 1339, I got you lifting for Graceville. 3 souls, 2 plus 1 zero on the field, 22 minutes route low and approved. Your data is being secured as we speak.
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0: are you safe down on the pad? Here.
1: Lifeline 6, get you down to safe back at base 1340. If you could have your crew call in with name of the last patient and then also your rider from previous flight. And OCC's got nothing, welcome home.
0: Yeah, I know.

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0: At this time, it's going to be a helipad intercept.
1: Well, copy. Thank you.

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1: 12 and off.
0: Lifeline 12, it sounds like the ambulance has arrived at the hospital and they have

0: tinsel and a driving complaint, responding before from the 121 for a black Chevy Equinox with a plate of Zebra Charles 535. Does come back to a 21 Chevy Equinox black and collar registered with 3 out of Andover. Complaint was over center fog, throwing garbage at the collar's vehicle, and tailgating. Sounds like both vehicles are separated. 1347 for information.
1: Six, seven, three, copy. We're going to be out of position.
0: 10-4.
2: Oh, Adam.

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1: Good.
2: 1021, my complaint is at the mobile number listed regarding, she would like to set up a property exchange

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0: 5, Mary Mary comes back to an L6 pontoon, registered to a last name Schmidt, first name Daniel, expires in 12/28. Hold on whenever you're ready.
1: Go ahead.
0: G as in George, 807-065-209-615.
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0: 1353.
2: Sounds like at one time it was a physical, and now they're just outside yelling and screaming at each other. Going to be at 800 Ella Avenue Northwest, Hispanic male and a black female.
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0: Kyle Life, last like 87, say back and face, no issues, it was a good fight.
1: Well, Life Like 8, I got you down the tape, back to base, nothing in their end, nothing from OCC, nice job guys, welcome home.

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0: Thank you for sure. Good afternoon.
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0: Tom Nora Nora 766. That just left the driveway.
1: Involving that black Mazda striking the cone.
2: Green Malibu sedan to Destiny Williams of 10130 30th Street Northwest, Unit 202. She's suspended.
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1: All right.
0: Yeah, 9th Street, 19th Avenue, Southeast. Two vehicles, not blocking. Sounds like the one party's kind of stuck in the passenger side, but she's going to be able to get out of it. But yeah, like I said, no injuries.
1: Tower.

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0: 9515. I'll be out with a 1050 at 9th and 19th Avenue. Gonna need some of the debris out of the road so traffic's not running over it and taking head on traffic.
1: 10-4. Yeah, we got an officer headed over there.

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1: Lifelink 12, down and safe, Deer River.

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Nora, 564-174-566-415. Will be driver.

0: 270 cars in full lane are driving. Complaint, 2-minute time delay southbound 169 from 273rd Avenue Northwest. Caller reporting apparently 20 to 30 vehicles driving on the right shoulder, random vehicles of all kinds with no obstruction in the roadway. Information at 1411.
1: Zero 172 571 800.

0: 308, 1028. Tom Edward Boy, 944. And we'll get the second here shortly.
1: Sure. New London Township, Highway 71, 122nd Avenue, allergic reaction.
2: 13.
0: One away, second, 28.
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1: How long into the camera here?
0: 10-4.
2: Should have turned him, code 4, sorry. Highway 9.
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0: Robert, Sam, Tom, 118. Pulling into Walmart.
1: 10-4.

0: there a county that would be close to the Point Lake access for medical?
1: Check ahead from Spicer.
0: The ambulance might be east here at Salisbury Beach. The cinch care might be, I got a party with a severe allergic reaction at the access, but cinch care is in route.

0: Control Pilot, control my crew.
1: Yeah, go ahead.
0: Station weight, 60 kilo. Destination is going to be Duluth, looking at possibly St. Mary's.
1: Copy weight, and looks like Duluth. Thank you.
2: Town Center, red direct.
3: 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So that was at Salisbury Beach. I can start that way in case you need help. Cinch Care's en route already. I think he should be there not too terribly long.
2: Simple.

0: 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We are en route to the Twins Lake call.
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2: What's the Point Lake call, Darren?
1: Allergic reaction. Party with, she's having some tongue swelling and some difficulty breathing.
2: Okay.

0: 3108.
1: Looks like we're going to need a tow for the Toyota. The front wheels are rubbing on some frame pieces, so private tow, please.
0: 10-4, and which tow company would they like?
2: Lifelink 8?
3: Yes, sir. Lifelink 8's departed at this time. I've got three souls on board, 2 hours, 10 minutes on fuel. Low risk has been approved in route 2, Walker.
2: Lifelink 8 at 1421. I've got two departing, three souls, 2+10 on the fuel. Low and approved in route 2, Yankee 49.

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2: 367.
1: You'll need to assign me. I'm gonna swing in the Point Lake real quick and then continue on.
2: Okay.

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0: 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I'll just close it out for you.
1: Sounds good, thank you.
0: 1425.

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0: Gemma's valid and clear.
2: ...2930 cars for a grass fire. Information from Otter Tail County. Lost 194 at the 55. A fire is en route, requesting some extra traffic control if possible.
3: 2933, couple miles out.
2: K419, go ahead.
1: I got a message asking if I'm with K118. I am not at this time. Is there something I can help out with, though?
2: Stand by. Let me check with my partners. My partner, you can 22. Thank you.
3: 5-3 copies. All that way.

0: 20 cars and 2630 cars in full manner driving complaint eastbound Highway 55 from milepost 130. Caller did lose sight of it. It was a red Mustang, unknown 28, passing multiple vehicles at a time. Had to take the ditch to avoid hitting an oncoming vehicle. Information at 1430.
1: Sounds like party walked out their arms went off and he's kept. They don't know what he took. Hispanic male in his 20s. Just let you run.
2: Never.
3: D25, I can head there from 1019.
1: Never.
0: D289.
4: This driving complaint, what was the time delay?
0: Post 130 was right at 1430, so about a minute ago, he had lost sight of the vehicle.
4: Central, keep an eye out for it.

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1: If you didn't mention anything about it.

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0: fictional between like 19th and 20th Ave. Do you know what color the sweater was or anything more for description?
1: He said the only guy with a hooded sweatshirt, but I can call back.
0: Yeah, I saw someone a few blocks down with like a like gray sweatshirt thing. Couldn't tell age or anything like that. I was gonna try to find them quick, but just curious if they had a color.
1: Yeah, I'll give them a call quick.
2: I'm E213, I'll be en route to right. Routine.
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1: Lifelink 12.
0: It looks like we're heading to St. Mary's in Duluth, if you could add that to our flight plan, and then we're going to go to Duluth Airport after that for fuel.
1: Copy, Duluth St. Mary's, and then to international.

0: जी वर्ण
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0: Yeah, I think you saw the suspect in the area of 24th Ave, 6th Street Southwest. Light gray hooded sweater, and like a little black crossbody bag on him. Younger Hispanic male, short hair.
1: Yeah, that would match.

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1: 10-4.
2: Yep, I think we see the ambulance now. Thank you.

0: online. He's over at Hilltop Park, like the ice skating warming house thing. I'll be out with him.
1: 10-4. I mean, down at Saints at Walker. Left Link 8, down at Saints Walker, 1445.

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1: Lifting from Deer River to Duluth St. Mary's, 5 cells on board, fuel 1 plus 15, 30 minutes on route.
0: Lifelink Coast Guard to lifting for Duluth St. Mary's at this time, 5 souls, 1 plus 1, 5 on the fuel, 30 minutes on the run. I will get your path secured.
1: Thank you.

dispatched city, county, and state patrolman's information on a driving complaint. It's going to be eastbound on the bypass in the construction area, just about maybe half a mile or so from the Wilmer Avenue exit. It's going to be a large maroon-colored SUV, GMC, possibly like a Yukon or Yukon XL. The plate similar to King X-Ray 8139, unknown what state. A vehicle swerving all over the place and at one point was off the road. Eastbound 23, just coming up to Wilmer Avenue on the bypass.

0: 3108. I'm just clearing it just that way.
1: Jennifer.
0: If there's anyone further that way, I'll be able to catch up to him or not.
1: Tampa, they're just coming up to Highway 12 here.

0: 0019. I have a name, date of birth from local lab.
1: What?
0: Last name Vargas, first name Alejandro, middle name Montreal, date of birth is 2010-12-1. That will be the party. He let us search him. He didn't have anything on him now, so I'll follow up with Runnings.
1: Yeah.

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1: I'm just getting on the bypass at Wilmer Avenue.
2: About to County Road 90, and they are in a red Chevy Trax, so they're a little ways ahead of you.
1: That far? Yeah, won't be able to catch up anytime soon with the single lane, I'm sure.
2: 10-4, I just transferred them down to State Patrol.
1: Copy, thanks. I'll head that way just in case, so.

0: 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I have a routine transfer out of Rice ER room 10 going to St. Cloud.
1: 7213, and we are on scene and we'll meet up with the patient.
0: 7213, copy. I'll put you on scene. Thanks.

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a 2620 Carson Fulton, a driving complaint, 2-minute time delay, northbound Highway 71 from the 125, follow reporting a maroon GMC with an unknown state 28, partial of King X-ray 39. There is wood on the roof of the vehicle with orange strapping. Vehicles over center and fog consistently. Information at 1456.

0: 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Ten eight, good afternoon.
1: 10-8, 14-56, good afternoon.
0: 486, I called.
1: 6.
0: Four eight six, I called. Over 10-8, good afternoon.
1: 6 is 10-8 at 14-57, good afternoon.

0: 3108. What was that vehicle description for the red car again?
1: The caller is in a red Chevy, bright red Chevy Trax. The suspect vehicle is going to be a large maroon-colored GMC, like a Yukon or Yukon XL with like a luggage rack or something on the roof.
0: It's a vehicle pulled over. It's not them, though. I'll be tight.
1: Tower.

0: 3367.
1: Henry David 300.

0: the 2007 Chevy Silverado pickup to Joseph Siegel, 721 5th Street, Southeast Wilmer, 4987. It's valid and clear.
1: If you could you add into the ICR, please?
0: Sure.
2: Connie, I see a report of a motorcycle that rolled Highway 23 bypass near County Road 5. We're getting everyone started here.
3: 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En route to St. Cloud.
4: Seven at 1501, have a name.
2: Wilmer Fire, Kinnery County Rescue, respond to Highway 23 bypass, near 5 for a motorcycle accident, times 1501.

0: 7211 Cold Tree in Wilmer Township, Highway 23 and County Road 5 Southwest for a motorcycle PI. The Ojai County, Highway 23, County Road 5, for a motorcycle accident, one vehicle involved. The motorcycle is blocking the lane, the driver is in the ditch.
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1: 32. Metro Bean Road, crash.

0: Lifelink 3, Lifelink 3, scene request, heading of 146 degrees for 2.3 nautical. Lifelink 3, a scene request, 146 degrees for 2.3 nautical.
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2: 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They'll be on S-Tag 1. 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
0: 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I will call Sandy, Ohio, and get your ground contact information.
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2: Five-year-old male was not wearing a helmet, has road rash. Believe that he hit his head. 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Doesn't believe he lost consciousness. Has been responsive with us the whole time.
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2: Lifelink 3, they would like you to go to the hospital now. 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
0: That's a good copy for 3. And Tom, you can show a 3 lifting at this time, 5 minutes around 3 POB. 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

0: 363 to the rescue unit coming in. There's some guy in a plaid shirt out here just standing in the middle of the road. 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
1: Lightlink 10 for the county. You guys can stand down, but stand by. We've got another scene coming in.
3: Lightlink 10, new scene request near Cambridge. 238 degrees for 17.8 nautical. 238 for 17.8.
2: So you want to drop it on me so I can do the iPad? I'm not even going to shut down.
3: Yes, sir. You should see it any moment.
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5: /9574, copy 5. Copy that, we'll send you right back here, we'll be on the sheriff's car.
0: Yeah, that's fine.
6: Yeah, we got the morning thing okay, not
0: excited. Sure.
2: And cop, I believe I submitted it. Could you just OCC verify that you got the risk total of 5?
6: Copy.
7: Ten OCC. I'm looking for the RA right now, but I'm not seeing it come through yet.
8: OCC, like my 12.
7: Full go for OCC.
8: Could you look up the squawk code for base 12, please?
7: Here,
6: repeat that 12. Owen will be in route. 17.

0: in Lexington. I don't know if you saw it or not, but you wear green.
1: I did not. So we got three souls, we got 2 hours, 20 minutes, and we're looking about 8 minutes over to the sea.
0: Lifelink 10, I've got you listing at 1518 for the scene, 3 souls, 2 plus 2, 0 on the fuel, 8 minutes on the run.
2: Pilot, OCC, we got the swap code. One sec, it's 0367.
1: Thank you very much, appreciate it.

0: think 3 years of arrival at Wilbur. Any chance you know what patient weight is?
1: Flight 3, arrival Wilmer, and negative.
0: I'm just going to stay on the roof for right now. We're a little heavy on fuel, just assuming that the patient is going to be, you know, nominal weight. So I'll just stay up here for the time being.
1: Very good.
2: And Tom, Lifelink 10.
1: Lifelink 10.
2: Yeah, do you have ground contact information for us?
1: I've got a frequency of SPAC 2. They're still working on ground contact. And when you're clear of sterile, I've got a patient report.
2: Second.
1: Nineteen-year-old female bucked off a horse. Patient is awake. Does have a compound fracture. Unsure where.
2: Check. Copied off. Or copied off. As soon as you get a ground contact, let us know. We're 6 minutes out. We'll need to switch. If we don't have one, we can switch now. And you can call us on STAC 2 if you want.
1: Abram, they're calling us now on STAC 2 if you want to switch over.
2: Ken, switching over.

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1: Go ahead.
0: I have a missing 4-year-old up on 199th Avenue. He's been missing for about an hour and a half.
1: I'll be clearing here momentarily and I'll head up that way. Anyone else is available, start that way, please.
2: 312, send me the address. I can start that way.
0: 71001 99th Avenue Northeast. Missing for about an hour and a half. Gray t-shirt, orange sleeves, and gray shorts.
1: 63 as well.
0: Central.
3: Send
4: it out to me as well. The guy did show up here, didn't cause a scene and left, so I'm assuming he's not coming back, hopefully. So I'll head up there.
0: 10-4.

0: 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You got it. 10-4.
1: Six Fletcher Boy, controls the mouth on the ER.
2: And for you, route ER at 1526.
0: Mike McFarland was line of faith in containers.
3: Well, Lifeline 12 got you down and safe. The loose St. Mary's time now, 1526.

0: Hey, I'm Tom, sir, Lifelink 10. You want to just head towards Barron again? Seems so we're all flying.
1: Lifelink 10, they said that they were pretty sure that they were done.
0: Okay.
1: What do you think they're going? I'm going to give you 30 feet or 30 seconds, whichever comes first.
0: I hear you. I won't need a leg for fuel at fuel fire, but that flight back over to park it on the pad.
1: Copy that.
2: Tree pilot from Tree Night Crew.
3: Five to three.
2: They're still not here yet, so, and I do not have a wait, so if you want to shut down any time.
3: Yeah, I've just shut down now and got us about 100 kilos, give or take, so we should be good, I would say.
4: Go ahead for rescue on scene at the accident.
5: Just letting you know, I'm going to page you guys again for to assist in a missing four-year-old.
4: Or where is it at?
5: 7100 199th Avenue, Northeast, New London.
4: 10-4.

Kennedy's on a rescue. Respond to 7100 199th Avenue Northeast to assist in a missing 4-year-old. Time is 1529.

0: 349 to 311 on 3.
1: Yeah, if you're available.
0: I'm worse. I'll make our way back.
1: Where are you at now?

0: Elon Flair is inquiring if you want them to start with their drone. Yeah, they just want to get ready. Let's wait till 12 gets up there before we go real large scale with this, but we'll just start getting resources available.
1: Yeah.
0: 654. 654. Yeah, we got a missing 4-year-old up on 7100 199th Avenue. The guys are just sitting up there now.
2: In a town. If you want to get that in, one of my dispatch for the address, I can point up that way.
0: Denver Links 3312 is going to be kind of spearheading it up there for now.
3: Denver.
4: And 501 on rescue.
5: Manny 504 dispatch, firing mass.
0: Fine.
5: Are you looking for just manpower up in New London or side by side also?
0: He said manpower, but I can double check.
5: 10-4.
6: This up here in just a second. I'll head out.
0: Inquiring if you want their side by side also.
1: I'm good here.
2: I'll divert and go help with the kid. 694 St. Cloud. The county's going to call with that missing kid. Start that way.
5: Not sure if you copied traffic, but can somebody hook up the side by side, please?
1: I'm going to reach you to let you know we're doing that.
5: 10-4, thank you. I'm going to leave here and grab Aaron and Josh from the hospital, then we'll take 74 up that way. Still on scene here.

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0: Four.
1: Copy.
0: We are just about on the Highway 12. Do you want us to come pick you up? We can drop a couple people off.
1: Drop two people off or one person off so we have room and then come grab me and Aaron.
0: Copy. We will do that.
1: Then they can take another vehicle.
4: The only ones I sent was rescue.
5: Yeah.
6: My report, well, I'm right, copy, I'll be clear.
7: Three 18, same traffic.
5: 10-4.
8: 449, myself, copy, I'll be clear.

0: 7211, where are you calling?
1: Affirmative, just checking your welfare.
0: Sorry, we're code 4. We actually transported with had somebody else drive for her, so sorry about that. We're at the hospital.
1: Copy that. I'll update your status to that destination. No worries.

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0: 10-4.

0: 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We are going to be bringing that patient from the previous medical's wheelchair back to home front.
1: Just the wheelchair?
0: 10-4, when are you walking it down to home front?
1: Report, 1545.

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0: I'm at Warner Lake. I can try to check on that crash.
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0: a 2650 Kartra, 1052 information from Polk County, Highway 114 just north of Starbuck for two vehicles rear end. They are going to be blocking fire and medical are en route.
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0: 10-4.
2: Lexington, got you down safe, back at base, nothing on our end, time now, 1550.

2630 cars for a VOR called in by a witness eastbound Highway 23, just west of Mayhew Lake Road for a vehicle in the ditch. And county's going to send a deputy as well.

Carson full name and driving complaint, 6-minute time delay. I believe we received 2 calls on the same vehicle now. North on Highway 23 from Outpost 205 for a blue Mazda 6 with a plate of Robert Sam Robert 409 was speeding, almost hit a motorcycle over Southern Fog. RO does have an address out of Sartell information at 1551.

0: A317 and SP678 on this crash, sounded here on camera, possibly closer to the 1762 vehicles on the median side shoulder.
1: 678, copy.

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1: K317.
0: I just went by westbound to get turned around, and it looks like they both pulled off back into traffic.
1: 678, did you copy?
2: Sorry, 10-9.
1: 17 went through the area, and it looks like both the vehicles pulled back into traffic.
0: The alert.
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1: It's a blue 25 GMC pickup to David Stuttleberg out of Sunberg. Clear.
0: 10-4. I think I heard something yesterday about, was there any siphoning ATLs or an actual report yesterday?
1: I know it's 315 asked for an ICR for Park 5.
0: Copy. All right. Thanks. You want to save that 28, please?
1: Tim? Yeah.

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2670 cars in full name of driving complaints, information gathered from Metro, Russell 94 from Highway 241 of a Jeep with dealer plate of 0491041. The vehicle over center and fog, unable to maintain their lane, appears to be a female driver, early 20s, information at 1608.

0: 640 cars for a 1050 hit and run eastbound 94. Coming into Melrose, the run vehicles can be a Chevy Silverado, should have damage to the front driver's side bumper.
1: And any for how much for the run vehicle? Also.
0: 10-4.

0: Tom, over gate. Placement gate. The gate's departing off of St. Cloud, repositioning over to the airport here. I've got three souls on board. Send it 1 hour on fuel, low risk has been approved.
1: 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Lifeline 2.
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0: 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The only one in local isn't accepting calls. 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
1: Yeah, 10-4, I'll send it to you.
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1: Good.
0: Yeah, nothing. So I'm just gonna do a knock and talk, see what I can do here.
1: Copy. I'll give it a try later, as well.
2: Fine.
0: Be out at 6443 132nd Avenue. Knock and talk. I don't know which apartment, so.

0: Tom, I think 8.
1: 8, go ahead, please.
0: Yes, ma'am. 11-8, departing St. Cloud at this time, and route back to base. I've got 3 souls on board, 2 hours, 20 minutes on fuel. Low risk has been approved.
1: 8, you're headed home with 3 souls. 220 on the fuel, risk is low and approved at 1624.

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0: Class of Anders, Adam, Nora, David, Edward, Robert, Tom. First of Jason, middle of Corey, C-O-R-Y. 1975, 116.

0: Jason Anders of Kirk Colvin, born at 75, is revoked. And clear.
1: Copy. I'll get you his new address. Can you start me a theft ICR? I'll get you that address also. And that's when I ran on the thing with the blue Denali truck. If you want to add the owner to that as we complain.
2: I'm trying to catch up to the front vehicle.
0: Sorry.

0: 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Quickly lifting Gaming 4, International Falls, 2 on board, 2 hours plus 20 on the fuel, looking about 35 again. Route risk is low and approved.
1: 6, can I confirm you've got 3 on board with you?
0: I can't count. That's 3.
1: Copy 6, I'll show you 3 souls, 220 in the fuel, heading up to Ice Falls, risk of going to improve at 1628.

393. How are we at with the West Bond for Asteria?

70 cars for a vehicle fire, cell phone 169 at 305th Avenue. 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The fire department's not.

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2: 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It's not updating on my computer.
1: God, my goodness. I wondered if he had any patient information for Lightning 6.
3: I do. Going for a 77-year-old female, 68 kilos, stroke-like symptoms. She's on room air, so that she does Brady down at times, just running saline, no isolation precautions, and not intubated.
1: Copy, Lightning 6. Thank you.

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1: 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We're shuttling 16 out. And then we'll do a field stop, Fargo, after drop off.
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2: It happened on about the 1400 block of 1st Street South. The caller is staying at the Super 8. Says he was forced off the road by another vehicle, and I'm not 100% sure if he damaged his vehicle or not. That vehicle then followed him down to where he's staying at the Super 8, and now has since left. Sounds like it's kind of a road rage type deal as well. If you want to call the complainant when you get down to the hotel, he'll come out.
0: Cover.
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3: 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Sounds like a male party fell and just hurt his neck. Time is 1635.
1: For the vehicle.
4: 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I'm just clearing a stall semi now.
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0: Complainant's phone number to add. I can send it to you if you want. He didn't want to press any charges. I got the stolen property back to him, and that will be it for now.
1: Sir?
0: I'm sorry. Address of the business when you're ready.
1: Go ahead.
0: Take it from H.T. Teasel, 2523 165th Avenue, Northeast, right behind Hillcrest there.
1: Ten four.

0: Lifelink 8, I got you down safe back at base, 1648. Only thing I need from you guys is a name and date of birth, please.
1: I have the crew calling here shortly.
0: Very good. Other than that, nice job, guys. Welcome home.

Well, Lakeland Camp down, Texas, Central, 1650.

Tupac 2630 cars turn investigation non-crash. It's going to be at the Welcome Travel Center rest area for a vehicle parked in the parking lot, a white Hyundai SUV. Initially, the caller was reporting that she was worried about this male in Sherburne County. May now be a possible suicide male with a firearm in his lap in the vehicle.

0: P678. I don't know what's going on, but I believe this male is possibly 54 now. We had a rest area attendant check on him, and he is not moving. There was a shotgun in the vehicle.
1: 10-4, you want to get medical rolling?
0: 10-4.

0: 319 Texas 28.
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0: 13567, you want another car?
1: Yeah, it's all of his van or the van right by us. There's a marker on the shoulder, I think.
2: SP 17, 10 code.

0: 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I am clearing the scene.
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0: like three shows lifting Wilmer and Ralph over base. And three TOB about 5 minutes in route, no patient contact.
1: Sounds pretty happy. 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
1: Cruise departing for Fargo Airport, 3 on board. Fuel 1 hour 15, give me 5, over.
0: Echo 2, got you listing for Actor. 3 souls, 1+1, 5 on the fuel. Have a good flight.

0: 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The accompanist at the pump for some fuel and backwards for the cart.
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0: Tom Zebra Adam, 922 is a silver 2010 Chevy Cobalt 2, Alan Olson out of Faribault, May of 27. It's clear.
1: Print, please. Put the 311's number on there.
0: 10-4.

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0: 367.
1: R from that fax call. When I got out, I looked at the mailboxes. I got the wrong number. Could you update that most recent ICR for an address?
0: Okay, I guess I'm not following.
1: I originally gave 6443, but it's going to be 6445 for Jason Andert, and he's on the rear apartment in the basement.
0: Temper, we've got 6445 on there.

0: 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Nothing on our end for the GPS.
1: Lifeline 3 gets down the safe on the cart. Time now 7:18. Nothing on our end. Welcome home. Nice job.

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0: 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We're looking at, give us 20 minutes, 20 now.
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0: And Compton 11.10, do you have any patient information for us yet?
1: Lifelink 10, I do. Just got it. You're out 36, 06-year-old male, 17.5 kilos. Chief complaint of seizures. Patient has Keppra and antibiotics hanging. Last seizure was approximately 30 minutes ago. Negative isolation precautions. Airway is currently patent. Ride-along request. Mother, 1 and 50 pounds. We did advise that that would be up to crew discretion on your arrival.
0: Ten, copy it all.

0: the 2630 Carson Fulana driving complaint less than 94 from the 174 for maroon pickup with a North Dakota 28 of 742 Charles Mary King does match the description. Concern was over center and spot consistently. Information at 1733.
1: 393. Lifelink 6 will be lifting Rainy Lake Medical Center for St. Mary's Duluth. Four on board. 1 hour plus. 45 on the fuel. And looking about 1 hour in route. Risk is low and approved.
2: Lifelink 6 at 1734, I've got two lifting for St. Mary's Duluth. Four souls, 1 plus 4, 5 on the fuel, 1 hour on the run, low and approved. Have a good flight, guys.

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1: 2 is returning to base, 3 on board, fuel 2 hours 20 minutes, it was 45 in route.
0: Lifelink 2 at 1738, I've got you stealing for home with 3 souls, 2 plus 2 0 on the fuel, 45 minutes on the run, have a good flight, guys.

0: 363-1050. Got a text to 911 at 920 South Andrew Drive Northeast. Crash. It was just a crash detection. No answer on callback. Do you want me to get everyone started?
1: Yep, it's crash detection. Go ahead. From
0: Denver.
1: To left on point of the way also.
0: Denver.

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2: Where was that crash?
1: 920 South Andrew Drive, Northeast.
2: All clear from Dunes Lake. I'll head that way.
1: 10-4.
3: Go ahead. I just got another text to 911. They said they do not have an emergency.
2: 10-4.
3: 7-3-3-18, did you copy?
4: Yeah, sorry, he's on 21.
5: Did 318 say he was over at Games to go check it out? If so, I'll clear and then cancel everybody.

0: is 63. Go ahead. B18, go ahead.
1: So you did not talk to them, you just got another text?
0: Correct.
1: Okay. Well, you can cancel, but I'm going to continue just to verify and make sure.
0: 10-4-3-3-11, did you copy?
2: Okay. Stern says that driving compliance stops the 161. I'm just at the 162.
3: 10-4.
0: Crash detection at 920 South Andrew Drive Northeast. 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
2: What do you need?
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2: Maybe didn't hear it, but no.
3: 10-4, I will send another one. It's 920 South Andrew Drive Northeast.
2: Thank you.
3: 10-4, and it looks like it's plotting possibly on a dock just into the water.
2: Ever, thank you.
1: Nothing, 12 heavy down, safe back to base. I have nothing for you, Bruce. Thanks, Trail Town, 1746. Have a good night.
3: This is a cancel page for the crash detection at 920 South Andrew Drive Northeast. Again, a cancel page at 1747.

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3: Go ahead.
2: There is no 920 address sign. It's northeast. Can you verify?
3: That's where it's plotting our rapid deploy. I'm in contact with this party.
2: Temper. I'm 1012 with the homeowner. We're going to verify. Otherwise, the neighbor across said that they get mixed up with Northwest.
3: 10-4, it is plotting northeast. It looks like it comes back to a Kelly Shepler.
0: Yeah.

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0: Well, the homeowner, Diane Anderson, at 914, which is the closest to the 920, she's fine. And I'm with family here, so we're just going to go down by the dock area and check.
1: 10-4.
0: Was there a phone number that came to you guys?
1: 10-4, I do have one. Let me know when you're ready.
0: Does it come back to anyone?
1: It just came back to that Kelly Schlepper, and that is the voicemail as well.
0: Okay, thank you.

0: who you want to wait. I know you're just about 10-7. I'll see if I can air and get any. Do you know if any night cars are here ready to go yet, by chance?
1: 225. I'm here for another hour.
0: 10-4. 225, another city unit. Can you go over to 721 14th Street Southwest? Caller says that Ruby Tello is under the influence and was in front of their door. She's a family member, but my caller says she's not supposed to be there. There's no order or trespass paperwork that we have on file.
2: Who's that? You can send me to that.
0: 10-4.
3: 3-3-18.
1: Go ahead.
3: I just got a holdless party on the text, and I don't know why she stated that they're at 1024 South Andrew Drive, Northeast.
1: 10-4, they're okay?
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1: Good enough, 10-8.
3: 1756.

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1: 3:30.
0: 10-7, have a good night.
1: 17:59, have a good night.

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1: 213.
0: 10-7, good night.
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0: Lake Lillian ambulance, blown piss first responders, respond to the address of 23720 15th Street Southwest, blown piss for a female party that fell, has a possible broken ankle. Use Candy Channel 5 for a paramedic intercept. Time is 18.
1: Same time tonight.

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2: Wilmer Cruz, who's taking the call?
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0: We're dispatched to Lake Lillian Ambulance on Fire EMS.
1: Lake Lillian, go ahead.
0: All right, if you guys copy the page.
1: We did. Can you page for an EMT, please?
0: Never.
2: 6450, this is 6424. I'll be there in a minute.
0: Lake Lillian Ambulance, second page for the medical, 23720 15th Street Southwest. They're looking for a paramedic. Time is 18:08, second page. That her kids are being mistreated by their grandmother. She's in Texas and gotten a couple calls from her cousin and her 17-year-old son crying and saying that their grandma's mistreating them.
3: Go ahead for a second. Good evening, sir. I've got North Air Care on the inner pad at Blue St. Mary's. They've been down for approximately 10 minutes. Lifelink 7 has also accepted a flight coming out of Duluth St. Mary's. They should be there in about 10 to 12. I think the plan is that 7's going to drop crew and get out of there so that you can come in and land. We can hope North's out of the way, too.
4: Copy. Lifelink 6, we're looking about 20 minutes out from Duluth.
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3: Go, sir.
4: Four is in route. Calls about 2+05 on the field. It was about 35 minutes en route. And we have three on board. Risk is waterproof.
3: Four lifting, three souls, 205, 33 minutes. They request that you go to Splinter Hospital. 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
1: Two 70 Warmer dispatch, you can put us on scene.
0: Tom, yellow, 022. Is Ruby associated with that vehicle?
1: Stand by.

0: Turn a right point, sir.
1: Right wing 10,
0: we've got 5 shields. We have, call it 1 hour 45 off of fuel alpha ETA to Minneapolis Kids. Give us 45 minutes.
1: 10 off for Minneapolis Kids, 145, 5 souls, and 30 minutes on the flight time, 1814.
2: .225, not that I'm seeing right away.
3: I've got 718 6-band over there, switching those individuals. We're trying to make contact.
2: I'm really quiet.
3: She's standing next to the vehicle, which is over at 718, just across the street. Says she knows the individuals that live here. We're just trying to make contact with them.
2: Never.

0: This is 4201.
1: Yeah, how many guys do you have to alcohol?
0: 10-9.
1: How many members are at the fire hall?
0: 3 of us.
1: Yeah, so you can help me crash or you can make your way over here.
0: Yep, 10 more.
2: Be advised, I'm looking at north loading up at this time.
3: Copy that.

0: Cowboys and stuff.
1: But, sir.
0: Yes, sir. I got to burn some fuel here. The night pilot left me a little heavy. I'll go ahead and drop off the crew like we stated. Reposition, just hang out over the harbor, burning some gas, and come back in and land. We'll let the 6 take the inner pad then. If you don't mind having to build me a repo flight, that'd be great.
1: We'll come, sir.
0: Two, backup 8, nothing for post flight.
1: Copy 2, don't say nothing for the post flight, nothing on our end either, 1820.

0: You guys get there?
1: We're good. She's about 2 blocks away, walking away from the area. You can show us both 10-8.

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0: 2024. I think it was a pending 21 call that you made. You can send it out to me.
1: 24.
2: Unit 1021, complaint on the mobile number. I'm not really sure what she's really wanting. If she has questions about harassment, Elise, property questions, property exchange questions.
1: Definitely.

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0: 3 Boy 7, King Charles 2, 3 David 7, Victor Mary 5, 94942. Could you run it, Minnesota and Colorado?
1: Denver.

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0: Lightning 6 will be lifting St. Mary's Duluth 4, handling 3 on board. 1 hour on the field, 20 minutes in route. Risk is low and approved.
1: 6 out of Duluth St. Mary's for handling 3 souls, 1 hour fuel, 20 minutes in route. And I just want to confirm, sir, you're not going to Duluth International for fuel?
0: That's affirmative. We'll just, since we're at the end of the shift and we still have an hour of fuel, we'll go straight back to hitting.
1: 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Have a good flight.

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